0: Jojo FM.
1: Everybody's got their reasons. 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

0: 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Entdecke mehr.
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1: Feel it heavy in my bones now. Feel like everybody goes out and smiles for the gram. Yeah, tried but I can't. Prayer in the shape of Prozac. Try to medicate the lows that come and meet me in the nighttime. 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
1: 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We kissed but couldn't tell. Behind that old creaking swing. Then we settled on that ply and swung up way too high. Make airplane sounds.